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2: Top stories this hour. Iranian state media is reporting explosions in multiple regions in the south of the country. The US has launched a second night of attacks after Donald Trump declared the temporary ceasefire over. Before leaving the NATO summit in Turkey, America's president talked up what he calls his tremendous success.
3: They had leaders, they're gone, and they had another set of leaders, they're gone. Now they have another set of leaders, they may be gone. Who knows? And you know what? I may be gone too, because I'm their number one target. Because they're scum, that's the way they act. But I'm doing what's right for the world.
2: Tehran threatened to close the vital Strait of Hormuz shipping route in response. Andy Burnham's last remaining Labour leadership threat has confirmed he won't run. Ex-Defence Minister Al Khan says he'll back the former Greater Manchester mayor. Vet businesses will be made accountable to an independent regulator as part of the biggest shake-up of the sector in 60 years. A recent review found some animal owners paying tens of thousands of pounds for treatment. Martin Blake, the firearms officer who shot Chris Carver in South London in 2022, has learnt he's unlikely to face any further action. It's after a change to the laws around police misconduct. For the first time in 4 years, there'll be a British player in the semi-finals of the men's singles at Wimbledon. Wildcard Arthur Ferry, who started the tournament as world number 114, beat ninth seed Flavio Cabolli in straight sets. Ferry previously spent time playing college tennis in the United States. Here's his childhood coach, Tina Snortier.
4: Coming back home to Wimbledon has come full circle for him, and he's shown great resilience, fighting spirit and hunger, which you can only hope for in any athlete.
2: And the last woman ever to be executed in the UK has received a conditional pardon. The Justice Secretary says Ruth Ellis's trial would be handled differently under modern laws. From Sky News, I'm Cam Hall.
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1: The top stories this hour. The US military has begun a second night of airstrikes against Iran after President Trump hinted their ceasefire was over. State media in Tehran's reporting explosions across the country's southern coast. Nominations open today for the Labour leadership, but Andy Burnham's expected to be the only MP putting himself forward to be the next Prime Minister. If that's the case, he'll be confirmed as Keir Starmer's successor next Friday. Ex-Defence Minister Al Khans had been his last rumoured challenger, but he's backing the former Greater Manchester Mayor.
2: Andy Burnham is good at listening. He's listening to everybody, and he will take all of the different ideas, of which he will have thousands, coming from various different sectors of the Labour Party and indeed the professional tapestry across the UK. He will then need to pick which ones he's going to move forward.
1: The government will bring in a new veterinary watchdog as part of plans to shake up the industry. Vet bills have risen by twice the rate of inflation, leaving some people paying tens of thousands of pounds. There's a warning about a drug driving epidemic on the UK's roads. Freedom of information requests found offences rose by 28% last year. Lindsay Stewart's brother Tim was killed by a drug driver who'd been in a crash 10 days before while under the influence.
3: We were just horrified. Why was this man on the road? Why did he have a valid driving licence? Really, Tim's death was preventable because of the laws at the way they are now. If someone is positive for drugs at the roadside, they have to wait for blood tests to come back.
1: The Department for Transport's called the figures deeply concerning. Arthur Ferries told the Queen it would be great to play the Wimbledon final on his birthday this Sunday after reaching the semis. French Open champion Alexander Zverev awaits following his straight sets win over Flavio Caboli yesterday. And the government's agreed a deal to keep the Sizewell B nuclear power station running until 2055. The Suffolk plant supplies around 3% of the UK's electricity. From Sky News, I'm Cam Hall.
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1: The top stories this hour. Donald Trump's ordered a second night of airstrikes against Iran, putting a fragile ceasefire between both countries under even more strain. State media in Tehran's reported several explosions across the country's southern coast. In response, its Revolutionary Guards say they've targeted American bases in Bahrain and Kuwait, where air raid sirens have been heard. Our US correspondent Mark Stone says President Trump's aims now are unclear.
2: He's saying the ceasefire is over, but has said that the Iran war has not started again. I think it is absolutely clear that his erratic policy shifts on Iran are evidence that he does not know how to get out of this war which he started.
1: Former Defence Minister Al Khans has confirmed he won't run for the Labour leadership. Nominations open today, with Andy Burnham expected to be the only candidate who can win. The British Veterinary Association has welcomed the biggest shake-up of the sector since the 1960s. Ministers say an independent regulator would give pet owners more power to complain. A review's concluded disability benefits are no longer fit for purpose. The interim report by Minister Sir Stephen Timms found people applying for personal independence payment often found the system dehumanising. The Princess of Wales and the Prime Minister are among those who've congratulated Arthur Ferry after the wildcard reached the Wimbledon semi-finals. It follows a straight sets win yesterday over Flavio Cabolli. Ferry will become the new British number one, having started the tournament ranked 114th in the world. He also met the Queen before and after his win.
3: She was waiting for me at the end of the match and she congratulated me. I told her how much of an honour it was for me to play in front of her, and yeah, she just said, congratulations, keep going. I told her it was my birthday on Sunday, so it'd be great to play the Wimbledon final on my birthday.
1: And Justin Bieber will join BTS, Shakira and Madonna for the first FIFA World Cup halftime show. It'll take place during next Sunday's final. From Sky News, I'm Cam Hall.
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1: Top stories this hour. Donald Trump's ordered a second night of airstrikes against Iran, putting a fragile ceasefire between both countries under even more strain. In response, Iran's Revolutionary Guards say they've targeted American bases in Bahrain and Kuwait, where air raid sirens have been heard. Our US correspondent Mark Stone says President Trump's aims are now unclear.
2: He's saying the ceasefire is over, but has said that the Iran war has not started again. I think it is absolutely clear that his erratic policy shifts on Iran are evidence that he does not know how to get out of this war which he started.
1: Money given to Robert Jenrick's campaign to be Conservative leader in 2024 is reportedly being investigated by police. It's alleged he received nearly £40,000 from a foreign donor, which is against electoral law. The Reform UK MP says the reports are entirely false. The government's bringing in a new veterinary watchdog to give owners more power to complain. Ministers are looking to tackle spiralling bills and fees in a major shake-up of the industry. The Department for Transport admits the latest figures on drug driving are deeply concerning. A 28% increase in convictions was recorded last year, surpassing drink driving for the first time. Lindsay Stewart's brother Tim was killed by a drug driver who'd been in a crash 10 days before while under the influence.
3: We were just horrified. Why was this man on the road? Why did he have a valid driving license? Really, Tim's death was preventable because of the laws that the way they are now. If someone is positive for drugs at the roadside, they have to wait for blood tests to come back.
1: Nominations open today for the Labour leadership, but Andy Burnham's expected to be the only MP putting himself forward to be the next Prime Minister. If that's the case, he'll be confirmed as Sir Keir Starmer's successor next Friday. And the Princess of Wales is among those who've congratulated Arthur Ferry after the Brits reached the Wimbledon semi-finals. From Sky News, I'm Tanya Snuggs.
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0: 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Like a gold.
1: Quarter past six is the time. Wakey, wakey, rise and shine. How are we doing this morning? Hope you're doing well. Kajal with you till 10 o'clock here on The Breakfast Show. Like a Gold, live on 1035 Medium Wave and in the Midlands on DAB Radio, online and Like a Radio mobile app. Don't forget, Donny Brasco is on our sister radio station, Like Her Radio London and Manchester, and our three additional radio stations, Like Her Radio 90s, Like Her Radio Punjabi, and Like Her Gold 2, available on Alexa, on the app, and of course, likeherradio.com. How are we doing? I hope you're doing good. I'm very concerned, I'm going to be honest, because today is one of the hottest days of the week so far, 34 degrees Celsius. I really hope that you all are going to listen to me and you're going to stay hydrated throughout the day. And make sure you don't head out onto the sun too much between 12 and 5 p.m. at least. Please, please, please. Starting off the music with two amazing, amazing, amazing tracks. Border and, of course, Yarana.
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1: A very good morning to Imran, Dil and Shanta and of course Jinx as well. Thanks so much for your lovely messages coming through. We've got number ending in 798. Vajahat, good morning to you, and Sandhya and Seher, good morning to you as well. Right, what is for breakfast this morning? Donny Rusko's already hungry. I am still in two minds.
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0: Leica Gold, traffic and travel.
2: Golders Green Road eastbound, we've got a burst water main closure from Golders Green Road to Woodlands. So it's causing lots of issues, also blocking lane one west on the North Circular. Now, do plan ahead with Wimbledon Tennis Championships at the All England Club. There will be local road closures starting from 8:30 this morning. And good news, things looking much better now at Dartford Tunnel after some congestion on the M25 anti-clockwise. District Line engineering works, trains not stopping between here and Piccadilly Line, westbound at Barons Court and Great Western Railway. Hot weather conditions mean reduced service between London, Paddington and Oxford. Now, this will affect other services as well. Check before travelling. And that's the latest traffic and travel.
0: Yeah, like a gold.
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0: love the song. Parak is the name of the film, and Lata Mangeshkar on the vocals. I was hosting an event last year and the year before with Nihira Joshi. She's a very well-known singer in the Bollywood industry. And when we were making her advert, this song she had sung, and there was like a 10-second vocal piece on this song from her. And I heard her sing it live, and I was just so much in love with her voice, the lyrics, and of course this song. And I was like, okay, I'm going to listen to the full version of this. Clearly, like, you listen to it when you're working on radio, but sometimes you just, you know, have it played in the background. And so what I did was I put my headphones on and I thought, okay, let me listen to this much more clearer. And I loved it. Now this, I just fall in love with this song so much. Absolutely beautiful. You heard it here on UK's number one Asian retro music station, Like a God and Like a Radio Midlands.
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0: And starting off this morning with The Times, it shows that Andy Burnham has promised to rebuild the country's hard power by directing billions of pounds into defence that will be spent with British companies. On the Daily Telegraph, Home Secretary Shabana Mahmood will change the law so that the former ringleader of the Rochdale grooming gang can be deported to Pakistan. On the Daily Mail, Reform leader Nigel Farage has declared his upcoming by-election is real and a serious contest, despite his main rivals not standing candidates. On The Sun, a mum in Wales is fighting to claim a £12 million lottery jackpot after a shopkeeper who sold her the winning ticket threw it out. On the Daily Express, it's also leading on Nigel Farage's decision to trigger a by-election, focusing on the Reform leader's comments that rival parties are running scared by not standing against him. On The Guardian, financial transactions concerning Reform UK senior figures as well as donations have been reported to the National Crime Agency over money laundering concerns. On the Daily Star, comedy candidate Count Binface, who's running against Nigel Farage in the Clacton by-election, has declared he'll eat the Reform leader for breakfast. On the Daily Mirror, it's leading on the UK leader Nigel Farage's decision to trigger a by-election with comedy candidate Count Binface emerging as his main challenger. On the Financial Times, Tesco will sell its European arm in a move that spells the end of its three-decade-long dream to establish a global supermarket chain. And on the iPaper, police are investigating a political donation made to Reform UK's Robert Jenrick amid accusations for former Conservative MP accepted £37,000 from a foreign donor. On the Metro, it leads on Donald Trump's remarks at the NATO summit, where he called Iran's leader scum and criticised US allies who oppose him taking Greenland. That's the latest on the tabloids. Let's get back to the music. Good morning.
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1: 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Across Greater London, this is Kajal on Breakfast.
0: Good morning to Nadia, who's having a beautiful herbal tea, peppermint and a lemon. Good morning to Sejal, who's having apple, blueberry and banana smoothie. And good morning to Aisha, who's just having a nice masala chai. Enjoy. From the hit film Ilan, up next.

0: Breakfast with Kajal on Leica Gold. Leica Gold, traffic and travel.
1: Golders Green Road continues to be closed for a burst water main, adding slow traffic between here and Woodlands. It's also affecting the westbound carriageway. M11 South delays are 15 minutes now before North Circular Road. This is routine congestion, and 20 minutes on the A13 West from Raynham to Barking and the Lodge Avenue flyover. Now elsewhere, we've got traffic on the A1 South at Stirling Corner, the M4 onto the elevated section, Hayes to Brentford. Wimbledon, there will be local closures, so do plan ahead. Power failure as well, minor delays to District Line between Barking and Upminster, and hot weather conditions affecting public transport. To check before you head out this morning for any reduced service. And that's the latest traffic and travel.
2: Yeah. Like a gold. 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
1: Stories this hour. Bridges, ports and infrastructure have been hit by US airstrikes along Iran's coast. In response, Tehran's fired on US military bases in Bahrain and Kuwait. Our Middle East correspondent Adam Parsons in Jerusalem says last month's deal is under threat.
2: It hasn't taken very long for understanding to become misunderstanding and anger. What we normally call tit for tat reprisals, but that would suggest they were relatively small. These are big attacks. When you're talking about 80, 90 missiles, I think you have to say that's a significant attack.
1: The Metropolitan Police is investigating a donation made to Robert Jenrick's 2024 campaign to be Conservative Party leader. The now Reform UK MP, who lost the contest to Kemi Badenoch, has strenuously denied any wrongdoing. Drug driving has been described as an epidemic by a charity that's recorded a 28% rise in convictions last year. The Department for Transport says it's deeply concerning. The government is to bring in a new veterinary watchdog as part of plans to shake up the industry. Vet bills have risen by twice the rate of inflation, with some people paying tens of thousands of pounds. Arthur Ferry has told the Queen he's dreaming of a Wimbledon final on his 24th birthday this Sunday after reaching the semi-finals. Richard Newman was on centre court.
3: 25 years since Goran Ivanisevic won the title here as a wild card, Arthur Ferry's just the second man to get this far with the same golden ticket. A straight sets win over Flavio Caboli was extraordinary, and on top of that, the man ranked 114 before the tournament will become the new British number one. He'll face Alexander Zverev tomorrow. It's women's semi-final day. All four have never got this far at Wimbledon. Coco Gauff faces Karolina Muchova and Marta Kostyuk takes on Linda Noskova.
1: And Justin Bieber will join BTS, Shakira and Madonna for the first FIFA World Cup halftime show during the final. From Sky News, I'm Tanya Snuggs.
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8: In London and in the Midlands, temperatures are rising high enough to 34 degrees Celsius. 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
8: 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We're QAQ Rise and Shine. We're on the second hour of the breakfast show here on Leica Gold and Leica Radio Midlands, bringing you the best of hits. And of course, top stories, lots of entertainment, and so much more. Heat, I think. 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
1: Quarter past seven is the time. Wakey, wakey, rise and shine. Good morning. This is Like a Gold and, of course, Like a Radio Midlands. My name is Kajal with you till 10. Starting off with Tumse Jo Dekhte Hi Pyar Hua film Patthar Ki Phool Se. And then from the film Rishta Kagaz Ka, you heard Sajna Sun Sun. I'm hoping he isn't at the moment. I don't know if he is. Could be sleeping for all I know. I have no idea what he's doing right now. Anyways, temperatures are expected to reach 35 degrees Celsius today as the current heat wave spreads further north and west across the UK. That means that this is the third, this year's third heat wave, which began earlier this week. It's not expected to break new temperature records like we had. Remember 37 degrees Celsius? Yeah, it's not looking to go there. But 35 degrees Celsius, definitely. Liam Gallagher has pretty much said the Oasis tour for next year is happening, even though nothing's been officially announced yet. He's been dropping hints all over social media saying there's definitely something going on, but he can't say more for security reasons, which kind of makes it sound like he's guarding state secrets instead of a tour. And does anyone remember Ali G? Ali G's officially making a comeback, and that's the headline. Production has wrapped on a brand new movie all about Sacha Baron Cohen's most chaotic, loud and brilliantly ridiculous character from the 2000s. He just popped up on the 11 o'clock show and then spent years winding up politicians and celebrities on his own series. And now 24 years after, Ali G in the house, he's heading back to the big screen. And in true Sacha style, the whole thing was filmed in secret, just like all these other projects, which probably means half the cast didn't actually realise they were in a film until somebody told them. And also, the Prime Minister has given a heavy hint that there will be an extra bank holiday if England win the World Cup. So let's make sure it does happen. And it kind of seems some of our favourite dishes have left Americans completely baffled. And topping the list is toad in the hole. I never understood that. Never. They can't get their heads around sausages baked in batter. Exactly, I don't understand that. Which is funny because many of us grew up thinking it was the most normal thing ever here in the UK. Black pudding and Marmite also confused them. Confuses me too. I mean, Marmite? Ugh. Black pudding? No way. Anyways, let's now head over to our Bollywood flashback, which I think you're going to get today. So no hints available for this one.
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0: Leica Gold, traffic and travel.
2: Good morning, starting with the 8502 eastbound. We've got a burst water main from Golders Green Road to Highfield Road. This is causing diversions to be in operation and also blocking lane 1 of 3 west on the North Circular. Now, the A1 Stirling Corner, usual delays of 10 minutes. M11, 10-minute queues south before North Circular Road, and the A12 west, we've got queues at Redbridge Roundabout. Don't forget as well, due to Wimbledon all around the All England Club, there's local road closures starting from 8:30 this morning, going to affect your journey. And the M4 onto the elevated section, 20 minutes haze to Brentford. Also, hot weather conditions means reduced service across public transport. Check before you head out. And that's the latest traffic and travel.
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2: So apparently today is don't put all your eggs in one omelette day. Okay. And sugar cookie day? 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Let's get back to the music. Ladies Taylor.

0: What a classic. Aisha Bhosle, Mohammed Rafi on the vocals. The film is Kab Kyu Aur Kaha. So many questions I don't have answers for. Like a
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0: Done to all those who got the answer right for today's Bollywood flashback. I told you it wasn't so hard. You know, Anjan's finally got it right, and Thrupti as well. So well done. Sunita, you got it right as well. And Prithipal, well done. Jinx said that he's going to give it a pass today. Why? Why? Why are you going to give up so easily? It's such an easy peasy lemon squeezy film. Colourful film, I said it was. Colourful, Yanagi. Rung. That's right. The film, directed by Talat Jani, stars late Divya Bharti, Kamal Sadhana and Aisha Julka, with Jitendra, Amita Singh, Khadir Khan and Bindu. And in this particular film, this was actually dedicated to Divya Bharti, as she passed away just before the film was released. So it's dedicated to her memory. Also marks the last screen appearance of Amrita Singh before she took a break from acting. The film was released on this day in 1993 with music composed by Nadeem Shravan. Up next.
1: Like a Gold, traffic and travel.
2: With Gold as Green Road East, we have burst water main that continues from here to Highfield Road. It's causing congestion to Henley's Corner on the North Circular and also blocking lane 103 West on the North Circular. Now the A1 South, we've got 10-minute queues at Stirling Corner. M4 onto the elevated section east, stop start 25-minute traffic from Hayes to Brentford, and the M11 20 minutes before North Circular, as well as the A12 now west before Redbridge roundabout. Now to the roads around Wimbledon All England Club, we do have closures due to the tennis championships. And District Line power failure, severe delays through Kensington and Chelsea, as well as a power failure at Hammersmith and City Line, severe delays between Moorgate and Barking. And that's the latest traffic and travel.
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1: Stories this hour. The US president claims Tehran wants an agreement to end the war after a second night of tit-for-tat airstrikes.
2: They have very little left and they want to make a deal so badly. They called a little while ago. They want to make a deal so badly. I just don't know if they're worthy of making a deal. I don't know that they're going to honor the deal.
1: Donald Trump has spoken on board Air Force One after the U.S. targeted ports and cities along Iran's southern coast after ships in the Strait of Hormuz were hit. In response, Tehran targeted U.S. bases in Gulf nations. The Metropolitan Police is investigating a donation made to Robert Jenrick's 2024 campaign to be Conservative Party leader. He lost the contest to Kemi Badenoch before switching to Reform UK earlier this year. Our political correspondent Lucy McDade explains what is being looked into.
3: The claim is that £37,500 of that came from a foreign donor. Why is that a problem? Well, it is against electoral law for any politician or political party to receive foreign money. So that, we believe, is what is under investigation.
1: Mr. Jenrick says the allegations are entirely false. The Department for Transport admits the latest figures on drug driving are deeply concerning. A 28% increase in convictions was recorded last year, surpassing drink driving for the first time. A new independent ombudsman is to be created to monitor the veterinary sector after complaints of spiralling bills. Ministers say the changes will give owners more power to complain and challenge fees. In tennis, Britain's Arthur Ferry has told the Queen he's dreaming of a Wimbledon final on his 24th birthday this Sunday. He's only the second wild card to get to the semis after beating Italy's Flavio Cavoli in straight sets yesterday. And the Prime Minister's hinted we could have an extra bank holiday if England win the World Cup. Sir Keir Starmer says he doesn't want to jinx things, but it's believed he's earmarked the 24th of July as a national day of celebration. From Sky News, I'm Tanya Snuggs.
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5: Good morning. In London town, temperatures are increasing to 34 degrees Celsius and in the Midlands, 33 degrees Celsius. A very, very hot day today. Again, please make sure you stay hydrated, and if you can avoid going out between 12 p.m. and 5 p.m, then please try and keep yourselves very cool.
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1: Quarter past eight is the time. Hello, hello, hello. What a lovely classic from the hit film Kabhi Kabhi to start off with in our third hour. And of course, before that, from the film Khud Garz Aapke Aa Jaane Se. What a beautiful one as well. So you are listening to Laika Gold and Laika Radio Midlands, UK's number one Asian retro music station. 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If you're celebrating your happy Mala birthday today, then you're celebrating with Tom Hanks. He's 70 today. It always reminds me of Aamir Khan, which, by the way, is in the UK from next week. We'll be giving you more details about that. On this day, I don't know if any of you, well, I'm sure a lot of you, especially around my age, will remember this. On this day in 1999, the coming-of-age teen comedy film American Pie, starring Jason Biggs, Alison Hannigan, was released in theatres. But that was in America. In the UK, it was actually released in September 1999. Also, on this day, the TV series The Office. I've never actually watched an episode of this. I really haven't. But the TV series The Office, starring Martin Freeman, first aired on BBC. And on this day in 2017, Wayne Rooney announced he will leave Manchester United after 13 years to rejoin his first club, Everton. Wayne has played 559 times for United, scoring 253 goals. And also, what else can I share with you this morning? In 1887, on this particular day, the first Wimbledon Lawn Tennis Championship was held at its original site at Whirlpool Road. The men's single title was won by Spencer Gorrie, beating fellow British player W.C. Marshall in three sets. And in 1900, on this day, Queen Victoria gave the royal assent to the Australian Federation Bill, which set up of the Commonwealth of Australia in 1901. So, a lot happened on this day. And of course, let me just remind you not to stress you out or anything, but there are 175 days left until the end of the year. Just saying, just saying.
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2: Starting with Golders Green Road, we have a burst water main eastbound from Golders Green Road to Highfield Road. It's affecting the area with major congestion and also blocking lane 103 westbound on the North Circular. A1 south at Stirling Corner, queue time of 10 minutes. M4 onto the elevated section east, Hayes to Brentford, 25 minutes. And the M11, 15 minutes before North Circular Road. Now the A13 Newham Way, we've also got traffic at Canning Town Flyover. Roads around All England Club this morning have got local closures, so check for delays in the area, and a power failure affecting District Line Kensington to Chelsea and Hammersmith and City Line as well through London. And that's the latest traffic and travel.
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0: What a classic, and that of course is from the hit film Mun, which was released on this day in 1999. And did you know it was based on the American film An Affair to Remember by Liam McCary? The film starred Aamir Khan, Manisha Koirala, Anil Kapoor, Sharmila Tagore, and Neeraj Vora. And this film did pretty well at the box office. It was of course Aamir Khan and Manisha's first time working. No, actually no, it wasn't. It was the second time they were working together. The first one was the other one. Oh, you know, it's got that song Raja Turan. Yeah, that film. What was the film name? Akele Ham Akele Tum. That's it. Akele Ham Akele Tum. They had worked together in 1995. Then they came back together in 1999 for Mun. And this film, you know, received positive reviews, did pretty well, although was criticized for copying this American film, which was released in 1957, An Affair to Remember. But hey, come on, that's what Bollywood does, right? They still become hits. Music composed by Sanjeev Darshan. Every song in this film was a super duper hit. And lots of love to Anil Kapoor for his role in this film, as well as Sharmila Tagore as well. Not forgetting Rani Mukherjee, who was in the song Kali Nagin Ke Jaise, and that was a nice one as well. I could have played that today, but I think we all kind of did appreciate this particular one, which you just heard from the hit film Mun.
1: 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Holiday breaks are brought to you by Southall Travel.
0: Well, this morning I have been asking the lovely listeners to share some hydration tips for this hot summer. But Southall Travel have announced something as well. They are not only giving us some tips on their competitive Dubai deals, but they're actually pleased and excited to announce that the FCDO has lifted its advice against all but essential travel to Dubai. So it's a win, all right. Call 0208 574 8410. Southall Travel at all protected.

And very quickly, the listeners are messaging in. So Minul says, keep hydrated, keep out of the midday sun where you can, wear light clothing and don't ignore symptoms like dizziness or nausea. Take

0: So this morning we're asking for tips on staying hydrated in this weather. Do send me a WhatsApp message on this number.
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0: I really hope you've been watching this. This is the 23rd episode for our Like a Extra podcast, and it's about rise in women's cricket, hosted by the one and only Deep Raja. He discusses how current cricketers are challenging stereotypes and inspiring the next generation. 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

Does anyone actually believe in life after love? Life after love. Okay, let's elaborate. Sometimes a broken relationship isn't the end of your story. It's maybe the beginning of a new chapter. Let me repeat this. Sometimes a broken relationship isn't the end of your story. It can be the beginning of a new chapter. The memories will always be part of you. But I would advise you to smile for the beautiful moments that you've shared. But don't let the past keep you from embracing the future. See, not every ending deserves your tears forever. Some endings deserve your gratitude for the lessons they've actually brought into your life. And honestly, I say this with the bottom of my heart. I say this out loud and proud. Do not worry about what the world thinks. You don't need anyone's approval to heal, grow, or start over. Life is too precious to stay trapped in yesterday. You have to choose peace. You've got to choose yourself. You've got to create new memories and chase new dreams and welcome the happiness waiting ahead. See, the best chapters of your life are still unwritten. So for those who are coming out of broken relationships or have just done with them or want to start fresh, move forward with courage. You know, cherish these beautiful moments and let go of the pain. Yesterday, I was talking about Amir Khan marrying for the third time, and a listener made a comment about how he was a typical English boy. He's not Indian, from one woman to the other. And I found that quite offensive. And I was like, well, how do you know? Nobody knows what goes behind closed doors. We're not one to judge. We need to show happiness and love towards those people who are starting their journeys again. If he wanted, he could have, in the media, spoken negative about each and every woman and had his way. He didn't do that. He moved forward with gratitude, with love and respect for the past wives he had. So if we can learn from that, and if we are trying to move forward in our lives, then who are we to judge others? So again, move forward with courage, cherish the beautiful moments, and let go of the pain. Sometimes starting again is the greatest gift you can give yourself. The past, remember, the past has shaped you. It doesn't define you. The future is still yours to write. So go on, take that step if you really, really need to. Do it. Who are we to judge? You continue and enjoy your life. Make the most of it.

0: What a classic. Shout out there, Mohammed Rafi in the vocals. I do love this one. And I know you do as well. Seema is the name of the film, and you heard it here on The Breakfast Show. Good morning. Good morning to Jasmine. And Minal's loving the morning mantra. Mahendra Patel, good morning to you as well. Alka says, good message, but not sure about the example. Amir Khan, are you talking about? Okay. Good morning to Dinesh. Thank you for your message this morning. Usha says, definitely keep your clothes, clothes, curtains closed. She says she does it when it's very hot. We're talking about hydration tips this morning.
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3: Rotherhithe Tunnel, we have a broken down vehicle just in both approaches through Limehouse. It is the tunnel closed, in fact, so very slow. Golders Green Road, it's been an ongoing burst water main closure east from Golders Green Road to Highfield Road, causing lots of congestion with westbound, also a lane one of three closure. Staines Road, we've got an accident. It's blocked between Minimax Corner and Hounslow Road, so queuing, diversions for bus routes. And don't forget, around the All England Club, local closures, so affecting traffic this morning. District Line, power failure, severe delays between Kensington and Chelsea, and also severe delays on Hammersmith and City Line. And hot weather, reduced service on other public transport. Check before you head out. And that's the latest traffic and travel.
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1: The top stories this hour. Donald Trump has claimed Tehran wants to make a deal so badly after a second night of tit-for-tat airstrikes. The US struck more than 90 targets in southern Iran last night. In response, American military bases in Bahrain and Kuwait were hit. Former Defense Minister Tobias Elwood says diplomacy is key to ending the war.
2: The idea that you can use your superior power to gain success on the ground. Western countries know from experience that's not the case. You need a political solution. So the fact that there isn't a political solution there, but America keeps hitting Iran in this way, just causes more problems to ripple out. Likewise with Russia as well.
1: A donation given to Robert Jenrick's campaign to become Conservative leader is being investigated by police. It's alleged part of a £100,000 donation came from a foreign source breaking UK rules. The now Reform UK MP says the allegations are entirely false. A review has found disability benefits are no longer fit for purpose. Sir Stephen Timm's interim report found people applying for personal independence payments often find the system dehumanising. Vets in the UK will have to be licensed and cap their prescription prices under new proposals from the government. Trade Minister Chris Bryant says people shouldn't have to compromise on caring for their pets.
3: The least we can do is make sure there's a price list so that people can do some kind of shopping around. But in the end, I want people to be able to look after their pets. I would hate the idea that somebody wasn't able to provide for their pet just because of the financial problem.
1: Dame Sarah Storey, Great Britain's most decorated Paralympian, has retired from international competition with immediate effect at the age of 48. She won 30 Paralympic medals across 9 games. And it's claimed sniffing chocolate before a workout could help boost gym performance. A small study in Malaysia has found people who smelled dark chocolate completed more weightlifting repetitions and felt less hungry. From Sky News, I'm Tanya Snuggs.
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4: You know what you're getting with a football away game. The lucky shirt you wear every weekend. Tactical discussions.
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6: Yeah, exactly.
4: Queue for the turnstiles. Trying to get a chant going. Half-time pies. Hoping for a last-minute winner. Happy with the point. Sometimes in life, you just know what you're getting. Like a luxury bed and a great night's sleep at Premier Inn. You know what you're getting with Premier Inn.
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7: Good morning in London town, as we've been talking about. Temperatures are reaching 34 degrees Celsius, a really hot day today. And in the Midlands, 33 degrees Celsius. And not just me, but all the other listeners are also telling you as well, make sure you stay hydrated.
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1: 9:15 is the time. Hello, hello, hello. Starting off the final hour with two beautiful back-to-back tracks from the film Aur Pyar Ho Gaya. And that's of course Koi Jaane Koi Na Jaane. Na Jaane to sahi na. And then from the film Silsila Rang Barse. What a classic with Amitabh Bachchan on the vocals. Very good morning to so many of you lovely people who've sent me messages on hydration tips. And I've got one... Gosh, I've got one message from Shafiq. Oh my God, Shafiq, I don't think I've spoken to you in a long time. You said, how are you? Long time no message. Oh my gosh, where have you been? He said, I hope you're doing well, enjoying the beautiful weather. Can you believe it? I still even go into Shona and Stephen this weather in my gym. Our beautiful day. Sorry? Tell me more. What's going on here? He said, do you remember when you wished my son when he graduated and he called me his grandchild and you called me his grandchild? Okay. Well, guess what? He got married a couple of weeks ago. Can you believe at that time? Oh my gosh, congratulations. I am so, so, so happy for you, Shafiq. It's been a long time since we've spoken and I'm so glad that you've shared this really beautiful news with us here at Lyca Radio Network. We love celebrations here. Also, this morning, we are talking about hydration tips and we've got here, somebody sent me another message. I can't find it now, though. We've got Iranju. You said definitely close the curtains to keep your house cool, avoiding sunlight coming inside. I agree with you. And Mahesh has just announced that his daughter is getting married in 2 weeks' time. His first daughter. Oh, bless. What's going on here? Wedding celebration, wedding mood. I've got a wedding in Leicester in 2 weeks' time. I used to live in Leicester. I live with my mama's family. And gosh, honestly, they made me just feel so much at home. So his second youngest daughter is getting married. And we're so excited because I remember them as little girls running around the house, you know, mischievous little girls they are. I used to teach them dancing as well, funny enough. And now she's getting married and I'm really excited. So I'm going to be in Leicester in 2 weeks for the wedding. And we've got like 4 day events of stuff going on, pre-wedding stuff going on, and then of course the main wedding itself. And I'm really, really excited because to see them grow into such beautiful girls, honestly, it's something else. It really is. Usha says definitely keep your curtains closed. She does when it's hot as well. I've said this before and I'll say it again. You know, our properties in the UK, they're built to design basically. How they made it, so the reason why people say keep your doors and windows shut during summer and keep your curtains shut are because, you know, heat is not actually designed for UK properties. It really isn't. We don't usually get heat waves and it's after 50 years we've actually been getting these heat waves. So because our properties are not designed to take so much heat, we don't have air cons, not everybody does anyway, our properties can't bear the heat. So that's why we had advice, if you close your curtains, you're less likely to get heat coming into the property, whereas it still stays nice and cool. Obviously, keep yourself hydrated as well, and do look out for the vulnerable ones as well in the home. Make sure you take care of them. You know, I've got to say something about my bar. I have to share this with you. The other day, the fan was on, and we were really hot in the house, and she's staring at the fan, and she's looking at the doors were open, the back garden doors were open, the windows were open, and she just kept looking at me. She's saying, you know, we should shut the windows, we should shut the doors. I said, oh, okay, why? And she said, because somebody might come inside. And I said, okay. And then she said, and if they come inside, we're going to have to call the police. And I said, right, you need to stop watching the Savdhan India and Crime Patrol right now because it's too hot. And she said, no, no, no. And then she's staring at the fan. And she said, this fan is very cold, isn't it? And I said, are you cold? She said, I don't really like the fan, but if you need it on, then leave it on. And I was like, okay, let's switch off the fan as well. But obviously, as somebody at her age, they would feel much more colder than us, and you know, the fan, the aircon, it doesn't suit them, hence why she still leaves her shawl and her cardigan on. So we've got to be very careful about vulnerable people as well. So make sure they're okay, make sure they are very hydrated, and keep them happy as always.
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1: I need to share something with you, okay? This is really funny. So our Leica Radio Network presenters, we have a sweepstake, okay? And so Tabish from Leica Radio Manchester, his two teams are France and Morocco. And guess what? The quarterfinals are on France and Morocco. हम ये सोच रहे हैं कि आज शाम को जब वो यही मैच देखेंगे तो वो क्या कहेंगे? नहीं, हाँ, स्कोर हुआ. Like, what would his reaction be? Because both of these teams are his in the sweepstake. I really would love to see his reaction. I might even just get someone to film it. I think it'll be really fun. Anyways, it is France and Morocco, 9 p.m. UK time. 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
2: With Staines Road through Feltham, we've got an accident closure both approaches between Minimax Corner and Hounslow Road. It's causing congestion to Hatton Cross and Hanworth with diversions for bus routes. The M4 onto the elevated section, 20 minutes haze to Brentford. Ongoing burst water main on Golders Green Road eastbound, so it's fully closed, and westbound a lane 1 of 3 closure on the North Circular, so diversions here. M11 south, delays of 10 minutes just before North Circular Road. Drewstead Road, we've got an accident from Streatham, congestion back to the common along the high road, and a power failure for District Line and Hammersmith and City Line, causing issues through Kensington and Chelsea. And that's the latest traffic and travel.
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3: Do you remember the film Sir? Directed by Mahesh Bhatt, starring debutant Atul Agnihotri and Pooja Bhatt, with Nazruddin Shah playing the title role. Well, this particular film was based on the 1967 British film To Sir With Love, about a teacher attempting to help and reform troubled students, and Pooja Bhatt turning into an action... troubled students and Pooja Bhatt, and this film turned into an action drama with the added element of the Mumbai underworld. It was remade in Telugu as Gangmaster, and it became a super duper hit, music composed by Anu Malik. Guess what? It was released on this day in 1993.

0: What a classic from the hit film Shaun, Aisha Bhosle on the vocals.
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0: First of all, thank you so much for sharing loads of hydration tips this morning and to keep our fellow listeners all nice and cool. But don't forget as well yourselves, take care of yourselves and try to avoid going out between 12 and 5 p.m. just so that you can avoid the extreme heat that we're expecting today in the Midlands and in London. Ravi Sharma is up next. I'll see you tomorrow where we celebrate Friday. Yay! And don't forget, I've got my new listener of the week as well joining us next week. I can't wait. She's such a cutie pie. She really is. And guess what? She's not even in this country. I know. It's weird, right? It's fun. Right. I'll see you tomorrow. Have a great one. I've got a classic coming up from the 60s. This is Kajal signing out of Leica Radio Network.
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2: With Gold as Green Road, there has been a burst water main closure. This has been ongoing all morning eastbound. You'll find it still causing issues with congestion to Henley's Corner on the North Circular. A lane closure also westbound, lane 1 of 3 affecting North Circular. And then the M11 15 minutes southbound before North Circular Road. So a busy spot this morning. To the All England Club, roads around here are closed. Local closures for the tennis championships, so it's worthwhile checking. And Drewstead Road, we've got an accident closure as well, west at Streatham. Congestion all the way to Streatham Common back along the high road. M4 onto the elevator section east pays to Brentford Cued and District Line. That earlier power failure has been resolved. That's the latest traffic and travel.
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1: Top stories this hour. Donald Trump has claimed Iran is desperate to do a deal to end the latest escalation. The US struck around 90 targets last night after hitting around the same number the night before. Both sides signed a memorandum of understanding last month, which the US president said was now over. Dame Emily Thornberry, chair of the Foreign Affairs Select Committee, says much more diplomacy is needed.
2: It was negotiated by a third party on behalf of the two parties. Neither of them really made the kind of concessions that you need to make in order to have a lasting deal. You know, it was rushed and any differences were kind of like smoothed over. And it's not sustainable. This isn't a property deal. This is much more complicated.
1: The Metropolitan Police is investigating a donation made to Robert Jenrick's 2024 campaign to be Conservative Party leader. He lost the contest to Kemi Badenoch before switching to Reform UK earlier this year. Our political correspondent Lucy McDade explains what's being looked into.
3: The claim is that £37,500 of that came from a foreign donor. Why is that a problem? Well, it is against electoral law for any politician or political party to receive foreign money. So that, we believe, is what is under investigation.
1: Mr. Jenrick says the allegations are entirely false. New government proposals could see vets forced to cap prescription fees and face mandatory licensing. A new white paper suggests setting up an industry regulator. Disability benefits are not fit for purpose. That's the finding from an interim report, which says applications for personal independence payments are viewed by claimants as dehumanising. Britain's Arthur Ferry has told the Queen he's dreaming of a Wimbledon final on his 24th birthday this Sunday. He's only the second wildcard to get to the semis. And the Prime Minister's hinted we could have an extra bank holiday if England win the World Cup. Sir Keir Starmer says he doesn't want to jinx things, but it's believed he's earmarked the 24th of July as a national day of celebration. From Sky News, I'm Tanya Snuggs.
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1: Across Greater London, this is Leica Gold, 10:35 AM, DAB and online, a part of the Leica Radio Network.
2: Top stories this hour and some breaking news. The Welsh singer Bonnie Tyler has died at the age of 75. Her family say she passed away unexpectedly last night in hospital in Portugal as a result of the illness she was being treated for. She was best known for hits including Total Eclipse of the Heart. The US president claims Tehran wants an agreement to end the latest round of American attacks.
3: They have very little left and they want to make a deal so badly they called a little while ago, they want to make a deal so badly. I just don't know if they're worthy of making a deal. I don't know that they're going to honor the deal.
2: Donald Trump has spoken on board Air Force One after U.S. forces targeted ports and cities in southern Iran. In response, Tehran has targeted U.S. bases in Gulf nations. Robert Jenrick, now a Reform UK MP, has denied any wrongdoing after it emerged money given to his campaign to become Conservative leader is being investigated by police. It's claimed part of the donation came from a foreign source, which isn't allowed. Meanwhile, a by-election in the Clacton constituency has been formally triggered after Nigel Farage's resignation. He says he'll fight to win back his seat. Labour, the Conservatives, Green Party and the Lib Dems have all said they'll boycott the vote. Vet businesses will be accountable to an independent regulator for the first time as part of the biggest shake-up of the sector in 60 years. It's after a recent review found some animal owners are paying tens of thousands of pounds for treatment. Here's Labour's Emma Reynolds.
4: To introduce more price transparency, drive down prices so that pet owners can benefit from comparing prices between practices, but also crucially modernising a system that dates back to 1966.
2: And as the current heatwave moves further north and west, the UK's electricity grid is warning it will need more power today. It's expecting to come under pressure as people turn on their fans and air conditioning units. From Sky News, I'm Tanya Snuggs.
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0: Very good morning. Weather wise, today will be very hot, even very hot in places, under extensive spells of sunshine and very little to no cloud. भाई बादलों का तो क्या कह सकते हैं, वो इतना वो यहाँ पर अपना हक जमाते हैं लेकिन आजकल नजर नहीं आते हैं। हल्की हवाएं चलेंगी लेकिन तापमान बहुत ज़्यादा होगा। लंदन में 34 या उससे भी ऊपर जा सकता है, जबकि मिडलैंड्स में ये 33 डिग्री सेल्सियस तक रहेगा।
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2: Stories this hour. Welsh singer Bonnie Tyler has died in Portugal. She was 75. Debbie Ridgard reports.
3: Bonnie was best known for hits including Total Eclipse of the Heart and Holding Out for a Hero. She was nominated for 3 Grammys and in 2013 represented the UK at the Eurovision. In 2023, she was made an MBE for services to music. Her family say she passed away last night. She'd been in hospital since having emergency intestinal surgery in May.
2: Donald Trump has claimed Iran is desperate for a deal to end the escalation. It's after a second night of tit-for-tat strikes. Andy Burnham has officially nominated himself to become leader of the Labour Party.
4: The nomination process has opened this morning, so glad to see some MPs going in. I'm still the only candidate in the race. We'll get the first indication about 7 p.m. tonight. But yeah, it's all starting to feel very real.
2: He's posted a video on social media saying it's strange to enter himself into the race for number 10. Candidates need the backing of 81 MPs to put themselves forward to replace Sir Keir Starmer. An interim report has called for a fundamental change into how people in England and Wales apply for the personal independence payment. Disabled people have told the Times Review PIP doesn't work for claimants or for the government. Manchester United have confirmed the club's new 100,000-seater stadium will not be on the site of Old Trafford. It will be 350 metres away and take 5 years to build. And Olivia and Mohammed are once again the most popular baby names in England and Wales. The Office for National Statistics shows Lily has replaced Amelia in second spot, while Noah is the runner-up for boys. From Sky News, I'm Tanya Snuggs.
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0: 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Under extensive spells of sunshine and very little to no cloud cover. भाई हल्की हवाएं चलेंगी लेकिन गर्मी का प्रकोप कम नहीं कर पाएंगी. लंदन व आसपास के इलाकों में 34 डिग्री और मिडलैंड में आज मैक्सिमम 33 डिग्री सेल्सियस तक तापमान जा सकता है.
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1: 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Welsh singer Bonnie Tyler has died at the age of 75. Her family say they're heartbroken at her death in hospital in Portugal last night. She was known for hits including Holding Out for a Hero and Total Eclipse of the Heart. Showbiz reporter Kelly Allen saw firsthand the power of her live performances at a charity gala.
2: It was at the Albert Hall and she performed, and I remember thinking, this is so cool, because that song, Total Eclipse of the Heart, I would sing with my friends. It's a big karaoke hit. And I got to meet her afterwards, and she was just so lovely and so happy to be there and helping a woman's charity.
1: A 33-year-old man has denied the attempted murder of 10 people on a train in Huntingdon in Cambridgeshire. Several people were stabbed on a service from Doncaster to London in November last year. Iran's media says a US projectile has struck the area around the country's Bashir nuclear power plant. Donald Trump's claim Tehran is desperate for a deal after a second night of tit-for-tat strikes. Iran targeted three tankers in the Strait of Hormuz on Tuesday. Nicholas Hopton, the former UK ambassador to Iran, says the latest escalation is down to a misunderstanding over the shipping channel.
3: The Iranians interpret it as meaning that they should be consulted and have control over any shipping passing through the strait, and the US side interprets this as saying the Iranians should facilitate and make sure that any passage is peaceful.
1: A minister leading review into disability benefits says the whole system needs to be overhauled. Sir Stephen Timm's interim report suggests claimants find the assessment process for personal independence payments dehumanising. Andy Burnham's officially in the running to become leader of the Labour Party. He's posted a video on social media saying it feels strange to enter himself into the race for number 10. And Harry Styles has been presented with a special gold Blue Peter badge after his record-breaking residency at Wembley. From Sky News, I'm Tanya Snuggs.
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6: Oh well, as you already know or might be experiencing, 34 Celsius so will be the maximum temperatures in London and 33 Celsius maximum temperatures in the Midlands. Today will be hot, even very hot in places, and under extensive spells of sunshine and very little to no cloud cover. Light to gentle easterly breezes. Please stay hydrated.
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0: Lata Mangeshkar aur Manna Day. Manna Day picturized on Sanjeev Kumar.

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2: The top stories this hour. Welsh singer Bonnie Tyler has died in Portugal. She was 75. Debbie Redgard has more.
3: Bonnie was best known for hits including Total Eclipse of the Heart and Holding Out for a Hero. She was nominated for 3 Grammys and in 2013 represented the UK at the Eurovision. In 2023, she was made an MBE for services to music. Her family say she passed away last night as she'd been in hospital since having emergency intestinal surgery in May.
2: A man's pleaded not guilty to the attempted murders of 10 people on a train in Cambridgeshire. Anthony Williams will stand trial later this year over stabbings on an LNER service last November. Donald Trump claims Iran has called and wants to make a deal after a second night of US strikes. State media in Tehran says an American projectile struck the perimeter of a nuclear power plant in the south of the country. Andy Burnham has joked it's all starting to feel very real now after he nominated himself to become the next leader of the Labour Party. He still seems to be the only MP in the race to replace Sir Keir Starmer. Elsewhere, extreme heat in the UK is said to be causing early harvests and is forcing local authorities to introduce hose pipe bans. The electricity grid operators calling on the sector to boost production ahead of an expected peak in use this evening. Here's climate expert Jess Ralston.
4: So there's a double whammy effect here. And unfortunately, across the continent, they're also experiencing this heat wave. So in France, during the last heat wave, some of their nuclear was taken offline because it was too hot to cool it. And that means that things are tight all over Europe.
2: And Great Britain's most decorated Paralympian has retired from the international competition. Dame Sarah Story says she'll work to help promote Paralympic sport. From Sky News, I'm Amani Rana.
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0: Looking at the temperatures, 34 Celsius maximum temperatures in London and 33 Celsius maximum temperatures in the Midlands, and today will be hot, even very hot in places, under extensive spells of sunshine and very little to no cloud cover. Light to gentle easterly breezes. Please stay hydrated.
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0: 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Lekin let me come back to Gurudat ji. Gurudat ji was born on 9th of July 1925. And he passed away on 10th of October 1964 at a very young age of 39. Socho, aaj ki jo tributes hai, jahan pe Sanjeev Kumar died at the age of 47 and Gurudat ji at the age of 39. Un dino mein people used to pass away at a very young age. Total 20 films thi inki, you know, and director, producer, actor, choreographer and writer. He was active from 1946 to 1964 for 18 years. Aur 18 saalon mein inhone jo kamal kiya ke aaj ki tareekh mein even in the West, he is like an institution. People study his methods of directing, his camera work and everything. But agar main detail mein gaya, to pura din nikal jayega. Let's get into his, you can say family life. Yes, unka pehla naam alag hai. Actually, original name is Vasant Kumar Shiv Shankar Padukone. एंड मद्रास प्रेसिडेंसी में जन्मे थे, विच इज नाउ UDP डिस्ट्रिक्ट इन कर्नाटका, एंड ही पास्ड अवे इन मुंबई। एंड अर्ली लाइफ ही स्पेंट 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Lajmi is a well known film director, producer and screenwriter, and the nephew Shyam Benegal, director and screenwriter, we've heard that name. Ab wife pe aate hain to Geeta Dutt, he married her in 1953 till his death in 1964. She died on 20th July 1972, 8 years later, and she died because due to cirrhosis of liver, age 41 in Mumbai. Now they were engaged for 3 years, and they met during the making of the film Baazi in 1951. A great deal of family opposition about their engagement, and then in 1956 they moved to Pali Hill to a bungalow. 3 children, Tarun, Arun, Nina. And after death of Gurudat, Geeta and the children, they stayed at the homes of Atmaram and Geeta's brother Mukul Roy. Let's come to his career. In short, one-liners, I would say. At 17, at the age of 17, he studied dancing and choreography at a school. And then he got taken out for affair with company's leading lady. Socho. Abhi telephone operator the at a factory. He quit and went to live with his parents in Bombay. And the uncle, uske ek uncle the unke, he found him a job in a film company, Prabhat Film Company in Pune, and a 3-year contract where he met two people, Devanand and Rahman. Yes, good names that became lifelong friends. That's right. Worked as assistant director, choreographed dances and films. 3-year contract expired with Prabhat Films and his mother got him a job where he got involved with Divya, the assistant director, and he lost the job again. Now he went to parents in Matunga. That's where Jolly Mukherjee stays. Yeah, in Mumbai, Matunga. Yes. 10 months unemployed, developed his flair in English and wrote short stories for a weekly magazine, that's Illustrated Weekly of India. And then he worked with two top directors, Amiya Chakrabarty and Gyan Mukherjee. Then he directed two hit films. He acted and directed in films. Acted, produced and directed films. He lost 17 crores in one film. That was Kagaz Ke Phool. And he formed a team and production house, the Team Gurudat. Usme Johnny Walker to the hi. Age 39, he died of overdose of sleeping pills mixed with alcohol. Now, some say it's, suicide. His son, he claims it wasn't suicide because in his diary, he had an appointment with Nanda Ji, the actress, and Raj Kapoor Ji. So how could somebody have an appointment fixed for the next day and then commit suicide that night? So that is a bit iffy. Gurudat, director, producer, actor, choreographer, writer. Team Gurudat mein the Johnny Walker Ji, comedian, V.K. Murthy, who was the cinematographer, Abrar Alvi Ji, writer and director, Raj Khosla Ji, the writer, Wahida Rahman, etc. Kitni kitni achhi achhi filmein, Bazi, Jal, CID, Baz, Sailab, Arpar, Mr. and Mrs. 55, Pyasa, Kagaz Ke Phool, oh boy, Chaudhvi Ka Chand, Sahib Biwi Aur Ghulam, Sanj Aur Savera, last film with Meena Kumari, director the Rishikesh Mukherjee. Ab Meena Kumari ki baat jo aati hai, to I think, how many films did he do? Sahib Biwi Aur Ghulam or Sanj Aur Savera? Sanj Aur Savera was the final film appearance of Gurudat Ji. And initially, जब साहेब बीवी और गुलाम बन रही थी तब गुरुदत्त जी की फर्स्ट चॉइस फॉर छोटी बहू का जो रोल था वाज फॉर मीना कुमारी बट देन हर फादर ऑब्जेक्टेड मीना कुमारीज फादर सो व्हेन ही ऑब्जेक्टेड ही चोज एक्ट्रेस छाया आर्या हु देन वॉक्ड अवे फ्रॉम द फिल्म एंड अगेन मीना कुमारी जॉइंड इन एंड गुरुदत्त वॉज भूतनाथ. And then the film Sanj Aur Savera mein, he was Dr. Shankar Chaudhary. One of the 16 heroes of Meena Kumari was Gurudat. So let's listen to some of his songs and remember him on his 101st birth anniversary. Gurudat.
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0: Well, yesterday was a rest day, and today at 9 p.m. it'll be France versus Morocco. Tomorrow, on Friday, 10th of July, we got Spain versus Belgium. That is tomorrow, 8 p.m. And at 10 p.m. on Saturday, we got Norway versus England. Norway was in England, and at 2 a.m. on Sunday is going to be Argentina versus Switzerland. We are into the quarterfinals of FIFA 2026. 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
0: And we have some good news here. And what is the good news? Yes, yesterday I was telling you, and I'm going to say it again. Hamare Ram, Laika Radio Network, is the exclusive radio partner of the mythological show, and that is Hamare Ram, starring acclaimed actor Ashutosh Rana as Ravan and Rahul R. Bhucher as Ram. It takes place between 9th and 12th July. That's today and 12th July at London's Eventim Apollo. And Raviji and myself will be there at Eventim Apollo tomorrow. Aiyega, miliyega. Yes. 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
6: UK singers, this is your moment. 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
2: What a beautiful song, I just love it. And this is from Aar Paar, 1954. The story was written by Abrar Alvi. The dialogues, I mean to say. And this is Lata Mangeshkar and Mahendra Kapoor.

0: It was a very sad ending of Guru Dutt, one of the greatest producers and directors of our films.
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2: The top stories this hour. Welsh singer Bonnie Tyler has died at the age of 75. Her family say they're heartbroken at her death in hospital in Portugal last night. She was known for huge 80s power ballads, including Holding Out for a Hero and Total Eclipse of the Heart. Showbiz reporter Kelly Allen saw firsthand the power of her live performances at a charity gala.
3: It was at the Albert Hall and she performed, and I remember thinking, this is so cool, because that song, Total Eclipse of the Heart, I would sing with my friends. It's a big karaoke hit. I got to meet her afterwards, and she was just so lovely and so happy to be there and helping a woman's charity.
2: The family of a woman and her two children, who were found dead in Bedfordshire earlier this week, say they are dealing with unimaginable loss. Police suspect the children's father, Mark Schumer, of murdering all three. He's believed to have fled to Zimbabwe. Extreme heat in the UK is said to be causing early harvests and is forcing local authorities to introduce hose pipe bans. The electricity grid operators calling on the sector to boost production ahead of an expected peak in use this evening. Iran's media says a US projectile has struck the area around the country's Bushehr nuclear power plant. Donald Trump's claim Tehran is desperate for a deal after a second night of tit-for-tat strikes. Nicholas Hopton, the former UK ambassador to Iran, says the latest escalations down to a misunderstanding over the shipping channel.
4: The Iranians interpret it as meaning that they should be consulted and have control over any shipping passing through the strait. And the US side interprets it as saying the Iranians should facilitate and make sure that any passage is peaceful.
2: And Andy Burnham's officially nominated himself to become the leader of the Labour Party. Candidates need the backing of 81 MPs to put themselves forward to replace Sir Keir Starmer. And Olivia and Mohammed are once again the most popular baby names in England and Wales. Eliana and Gracie are among new entries to the top 100. From Sky News, I'm Imani Rana.
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0: Looking at the temperatures in London Midlands, temperatures will recede from 34 Celsius to 20 Celsius in London area and to 17 Celsius in the Midlands area, and the skies will stay widely clear through the overnight period under a lightly easterly breeze. But let me tell you, it will be a very warm night.
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1: Like a gold. Bali Brambat.
0: Two down and one to go. In the last hour, we are going to start off with a song of Sanjeev Kumar. And that was film Manoranjan. और उसके बाद आगे हमारे आर्टिस्ट है शकील बादायूनी, बात करेंगे.
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0: Wow, wow, two songs and both of them like mazedar gaane. I'm so glad people are passing messages to me and saying they're really enchanted by the type of songs that I chose for Sanjeev Kumar and Guru Dutt, and these last two songs as well. So it's it makes me feel good because I try to put in quite a lot of hard work to do tributes in a different manner each time I do it. Varna, it becomes very monotonous. And you appreciate that, gives me encouragement to do better and better. Thank you very much. Mahum Bali Brahmbhatt on Like a Gold with Gold Afternoons, available on 1035 medium wave, DAB, Alexa, Google Home, and likeagold.com, also available on Radio Player app. And it is week number 27. It's the 190th day of 2026. 175 days left. And it is the 367th day, that is second day of second year of Leica Radio Midlands. 367th day of Leica Radio Midlands. And at 4 p.m., you'll be listening to the great voice of Raj Baddan on Leica Radio Midlands. And over here on Leica Gold, and Sandy Shah with his Drive Time is going to come and entertain you to the fullest. Dekha jaye to ek aisa show lekar wo aate hain jiska maza hi alag hota hai. 4 to 7, two wonderful people, that is Sandy Shah and Raj Baddan ji. Mujhe messages milte hain, hum dono taraf sunte rehte hain, which is wonderful. And don't forget the Leica Extra new episode, number 24, podcast episode number 24. The title is going to be East African Asians, and there are a couple of points to be added on to it, which I shall discuss later on. Aage jaate hue, hamare artist of the week, ek aisa beautiful gana jo Shakil Badayuni ne likha tha film Dulari mein, 1949 ka gana. वो गाना मैं इतनी शिद्दत से और इतने प्यार से सुनता हूँ और आज मैं सुनाऊँगा. सुनते रहिएगा और लुत्फ उठाते रहिएगा. राइट टू अप टू 4 o'clock, यू विल एंजॉय एवरी सॉन्ग दैट आई प्ले. जुड़े रहिएगा मेरे साथ.
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0: FIFA 2026 is into quarterfinals. Yesterday was a rest day, and today 9 p.m. France versus Morocco. There's only one match today. And tomorrow is at 8 p.m. It's going to be Spain versus Belgium. Then on Saturday, it's going to be Norway versus England. And at 2 a.m. on Sunday, it's going to be Argentina versus Switzerland. Tab pata chalega ke semifinals mein kaun aa raha hai. FIFA 2026. After this particular announcement, I'm going to have a hydration break. Just like they do in every football match, don't they? 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
3: This is Martin with your travel. It's queuing this afternoon on the A312 Church Road and Mandeville Road as you head from the White Hart roundabout to the Target roundabout and on to Northolt Station. Slowing on the A4020 Uxbridge Road, that's between the Parkway and Southall Park. A406 North Circular Road, heavy southbound at the Hangar Lane Gyratory, and it's slowing on the A205 South Circular from Red Rover to Chalker's Corner. Congestion on the A316 Chertsey Road westbound from Twickenham Bridge to Hospital Bridge Road roundabout, and the A3 West Hill slow northbound between Tibbetts Corner and Upper Richmond Road to the Tube, and minor delays on the Central Line, that's down to cancellations. And that's your latest traffic and travel.
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1: The top stories this hour. Actress Catherine Zeta-Jones and singer Sir Cliff Richard are among those paying tribute to Bonnie Tyler, who's died aged 75. The legendary rock singer, known for 80s ballads like Total Eclipse of the Heart, died in hospital in Portugal last night. The Chicago star says her heart is broken, while Sir Cliff says he's grieving the loss of his wonderful friend. Music journalist Matt Charlton says her legacy lives on.
2: You can sell more albums than someone can set a record or you can beat it. She was the first Welsh artist to be number one in the US. No one can ever take that away from her.
1: Iranian state media says the country's Bushehr nuclear plant has been hit by a US projectile after a second night of strikes. Tehran's targeting American bases in several Gulf nations during tit-for-tat attacks. The family of a woman and two children who are the victims in a murder investigation in Bedfordshire say they're dealing with unimaginable loss. Police believe the children's father, Mark Schumer, killed his family and fled to Zimbabwe. The leader of Restore Britain sparked outrage after describing the Dunblane massacre as one murder. Rupert Lowe made the comments during a podcast appearance discussing the UK's strict gun laws. 16 primary school children and their teacher died in the 1996 attack. Our Scotland correspondent Conor Gillies has spoken to Jack Crozier, whose sister Emma was killed.
3: He says Rupert Lowe's father has had his pistols taken away. My father has had his daughter taken away. He knew exactly what happened at Dunblane.
1: The Duke of Sussex has visited children in a hospital in Birmingham, celebrating 20 years of the charity Well Child Specialist Nursing Programme. Prince Harry spoke about the financial difficulties facing the NHS. And parents say they're worried about the impact the school holidays will have on their energy bills. A survey shows almost three quarters of mums and dads are concerned about their children using up electricity during the break. More than a third said their bills rise by at least £175 over the summer. From Sky News, I'm Imani Rana.
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4: And a very good afternoon to you. It's been so garam. 32 it's been so far. 34 it reached actually, or it will do by 5 o'clock. Tonight you're looking at temperatures of about 23, so no rosai, no gumball. And then tomorrow you're looking at lows of 17 and again highs of 31. Good afternoon.
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0: Sandy Shaw.
4: 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It's a Thursday. I can smell, feel the weekend coming. Isn't that a good feeling? So I hope you're good. Bali Brumbert, thank you very much indeed. I've just lectured him to go home and rest. He looks so tired. Let's kick off with a back-to-back and I'll talk to you straight after.
5: Leica
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0: Hey, once again, a very, very good afternoon. How are you? Hope you haven't melted. Seriously, it's beyond a joke. Anyway, it's Sandy Shah here with you all the way on Drive. Thank you once again to Buddy Brumbutt. He will be back again tomorrow on the usual show between Gold Afternoons, between 1 and 4pm. So I'm with you till 7 o'clock as always. I hope you're going to stay with me all the way through. I know some of you join in quite late, some of you join in from the offset, wherever you are. Some of you have been listening all day, which is even better, which is thank you so much. Really, really are grateful for all the love and support you give, like a gold. So, got a few messages coming, got a wonderful Mukesh song coming up your way. Got lots of great music all the way through, actually, and then got some headlines for you. We'll have a quick scan of what's happening in the dunya around us. And the next hour, we've got our Jutwala, and third hour, Ye Yavo, which has been truly wonderful, with Artist of the Week, Shakeel Badiouni. And I know you've heard some great songs of theirs. And I'm also looking forward to Vintage Gold this weekend, because he is, let's face it, Shakeel Badiouni belongs in Vintage. He really does belong to Vintage Gold. And got a couple of wonderful tracks lined up of his over the weekend as well. So do tune in if you certainly can. All right, enough bashing from me. Let's get on with this.
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0: So the footy is back, even though we're now getting to the final stages. The first quarter final kicks off tonight at 9 o'clock. It's going to be France versus Morocco. So yeah, I'm sure the majority of you will be tuned in and multitasking while you listen to the wonderful sounds of Leica Radio. I was just going to say to you, if you haven't done this before, then have a go. Sometimes, you know, you leave the radio on in the back and just let it play. Well, our Gold Nights, which kicks off at 10 o'clock, we do allow presenters to go home and sleep, by the way. So when Gold Nights kicks off, it's almost back-to-back all the way through to the early hours of the morning till breakfast show. And we have some really wonderful rare songs as well overnight played. So if you've never tried it, leave it on in the back, see what you think. 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And while I'm at it, I might as well let you know that if you want your 15-minute free legal advice with our sponsors, Rack Law, just call them up and say, hello, Leica. That should do the trick.
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5: This is Martin with your travel. It's queuing on the A312 Church Road and Mandeville Road from the White Hart roundabout to the Target roundabout and on to North Holt Station. Slowing on the A4020 Uxbridge Road between the Parkway and Southall Park. The A406 North Circular Road, heavy southbound as you head in towards the Hangar Lane Gyratory. And slow on the A205 South Circular from Red Rover to Chalker's Corner. Congestion on the A316 Chertsey Road westbound from Twickenham Bridge to Hospital Bridge Road roundabout. A3 West Hill Slow northbound between Tibbetts Corner and Upper Richmond Road to the Tube, and minor delays on the district line between Upminster and Barking due to an earlier problem with the points. That's your latest traffic and travel.
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2: I always do feel that this song by Mukesh from the film Do Raste Lakshmi Kant Peral ka Sangeet is overlooked, or it has been for years and years and years. And again, it's due to the success of the soundtrack of Do Raste. I mean, Do Raste has some of the most incredible, iconic songs that we love to hear again and again. And I'm a victim of that. There's a song on Do Raste which I could listen to every single day on loop and not bat an eyelid. I think most of you who know, you know. But this one by Mukesh is such a beautifully sung song. The wording's really nice. By the way, Mukesh has done it, it's superb. I know it's a background song in the movie, but I think it's always been very underrated and wonderfully sung. So I really hope you did enjoy that. Your messages say you did, which is all good.
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2: So what's happening in our world, in our dunya? So record for most 34 Celsius days in a year broken as UK swelters in heat waves. There have now been 8 days this year where temperatures have extended 34 Celsius. The previous record was 7, set in 1976 and 2020. Tehran launches more strikes after explosions reported in southern Iran. The traffic through the Strait of Hormuz has fallen steeply after new US and Iran strikes, which no doubt means fuel is going to shoot up again. There still has been no contact from UK about the on-the-run murderer suspect, say Zimbabwe police. This is where a lady and her two daughters have been killed by apparently the partner, who has since absconded. And on the world of music and entertainment, Bonnie Tyler, the Welsh singer, with a couple of real iconic songs, has passed away. Disability benefit not fit for purpose, according to a minister. And Burnham is on course for number 10 as Labour nominations open up. These are some of the headlines, but obviously the war is the most popular one at the moment. And on top of the hour, we're going to have the full national and international headlines as well, bringing you fully up to date. Once again, thank you for all the lovely messages. Do keep them coming in. Got a few more songs going all the way up to the top of the hour, and then we've got Jhoot Bola coming in the next hour. This is Sandy Shah on Gold Drive.
0: 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WhatsApp message Like a Gold now on 0744-232323. Sandy Shah continues with London's biggest Bollywood classics.

0: Lata Mangeshkar gave us from the film Dostana 1980. So I was just reading, apparently, and I think I've seen this happen everywhere, there's a loss of appetite when you're this hot. You don't feel like eating. Karnika, Jinika, and especially for people who are going to stand in the kitchen and cook. I mean, the heat and all that. Who wants to do that? So salads go through the roof. People love salads. They're cooling. They're easy to eat. You don't have to cook them, which really helps. And a lot of people are apparently switching to cold food like that. Seafood gets very popular. That you don't have to cook, and it completely changes your appetite when it is absolutely so hot and people are just giving up and they graze all day. They pick little bits here and there, a bit of fruit here, a bit of seafood there or whatever it may be, but they definitely stop with all the heavy cooking and stuff. But the irony is people will still do a barbecue. So the sun's burning down on you and you're standing there in front of this barbecue. Why would you do that? I just don't get that. I actually don't understand that. Why would you do that? In this heat, smell, not that it smells bad, but it probably smells good. But, you know, Dwanikara, flies and, seriously, barbecues? I don't like them.
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1: Like a gold.
0: Oh, time is flying away, to be honest with you. It really, really is. Just to let you know, don't forget that Ashwini is next, just to give an update what else is happening. And she'll be here between the hours of 7 and 10. I always have to think about this because the amount of times I've said the wrong time, and I'm thinking, how long have you been here, Sandy Shaw? I have absolutely no idea. So, yes, she'll be here as well, and we'll talk to her later on as well because she'll give us her input on Ye Yavor. And as you know, Ye Yavor is all around our Artist of the Week, Shakil Badhuni. And I was actually looking through some of his music that he's done, the songs that he's written, and the different people he's worked with and some of the songs. And even I have been like, oh, I didn't realise he'd written that. The obvious ones are there, because if you know Noshada, you know the old body of work. You know Shakil was with him all the time. But there are so many great songs that he has sung or written. I wasn't even aware that he'd actually written them. Maybe that's just my shortcomings, I have no idea. But I hope that this whole week has been a great opportunity for you to hear some of Shakil's best work, because it's been a great week. I'm sure next week you won't have anything vintage, but I'll make the most of it for now. Got a few messages, got a lovely duet. I'll talk to you in the next hour.
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4: This is Martin with your travel. It continues to queue on the A312 Church Road in Mandeville Road this afternoon from the White Hart roundabout to the Target roundabout and on to Northolt Station. A4020 Uxbridge Road heavy between the Parkway and Southall Park. A406 North Circular Road heavy both ways as you head in towards the Hangar Lane Directory, and the A205 South Circular heavy from Red Rover to Chalker's Corner. Congestion on the A316 Chertsey Road westbound from Twickenham Bridge to Hospital Bridge Road roundabout, and A3 West Hill slow northbound between Tibbetts Corner and Upper Richmond Road. To the Tube, and minor delays on the Central Line due to cancellations.
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2: The top stories this hour. More amber heat health alerts have been issued, with most of England now covered by the warnings between now and Sunday. The NHS says staff are facing a summer onslaught because of the scorching weather. A review's found three people died while others suffered permanent harm under the care of a consultant giving outdated and incorrect medical advice. Dr. Veronica Varney told lung patients at South London's St Helier Hospital to avoid the flu jab and rapeseed oil. She was let go in 2023 and referred to the Medical Council. A review's looked at 28 cases. Our reporter Sadia Chowdhury has more.
3: Their conclusion says that in a substantial number of cases, delays to or deviations from guidelines-based care potentially contributed to the irreversible lung damage, poor quality of life, or premature death of patients.
2: Victims' families have responded with fury after the leader of the right-wing Restore Britain party described the Dunblane massacre as one murder. In reality, 16 primary school children and their teacher were killed. Rupert Lowe was discussing gun laws on a podcast. Iranian state media says the perimeter of the country's Bashir nuclear plant has been hit by a US projectile. It's after Donald Trump carried out a second night of strikes on the country. Tehran responded by targeting several Gulf nations. Former US State Department official Nate Swanson says the development's worrying but unsurprising.
4: Iran may not be interested in doing the type of deal the US is looking for. How do we, I think from the president's perspective, rechange Iran's calculus or at least set this on a trajectory to have more positive negotiations? And he seems to believe that it's through more kinetic action, but that's very risky in my mind.
2: Brian Adams, Catherine Zeta-Jones and Sir Cliff Richard are among those paying tribute to Bonnie Tyler. The singers died aged 75. And Andy Burnham's officially in the running to become leader of the Labour Party. He's posted a video on social media saying it feels strange to enter himself into the race for number 10. From Sky News, I'm Imani Rana.
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5: And looking at the weather overnight, if you call it cooling down, it'll be 23 Celsius, very dry. Tomorrow you're looking at lows of 17, so the temperature will drop slightly in the early hours, but then we're looking at a maximum of 31 tomorrow.
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5: Sandy Shah. It is indeed the second hour on this Thursday afternoon of Gold Drive. Hope you're really well. I know some of you are really suffering from your messages. I get it. Anyway, let's kick off with a wonderful back-to-back and then time for me to tell you a lie.
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0: Welcome back to the second hour of, about to say the wrong show, to Gold Drive. Good to have your company. Hope you're really good. And I hope you enjoyed that feel-good back-to-back, may I add. For anybody who says to me, not another Dookie song, it's not. It's a very feel-good. They're both good. Origin. The first song, the duet, is from Origin, which is a really nice song. And I always say, if you've never seen this film, Origin, it was a Sanjeev Kumar, Sanjeev Kumar and Sulakshana Pandit film. Had a short Kumar, Aruna Rani, really good star cast, very simple murder mystery, but the songs are really nice, really well worth watching that if you've never seen it. Ye Vaada Raha I've never seen, so no interest in that, but songs are pretty, pretty good. So, here we are, it's time for this.
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0: So I've got two statements I want to share with you. One of them is a complete lie, a fallacy, fabrication. Just tell me which one that is. I don't want to know the one which is correct, by the way. I don't. So, the one we're doing, the two statements are, listen carefully on this one, right? The word dreamt, like dream, dreamt, is the only English word that ends with the letters M for mother, T for tango, MT. Dreamt is the only English word that ends with the letters MT, Mike, T for Tommy. That's the first one. Second one, again about words. There are only five words in the English language that end in the four letters D-O-U-S, do, does, such as horrendous. So I'll repeat that. I know it sounds complicated. It's actually not. I'll repeat that one. There are only five words in the English language that end in the word, in the four letters D-O-U-S, such as horrendous. That's the second statement. And the first statement was, dreamt is the only English word that ends with the letters M-T. M for Mike, T for Tango. One of these is a lie. Which one?
1: WhatsApp message Like a Gold now on 0744 23 23 23.
0: And it would be wonderful if you didn't check up the answer before you responded.
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0: 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It's going to be France versus Morocco at about 9 o'clock. 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
0: So, once again, just a quick reminder, because it is a bit of a mouthful, today's Jhoot Bola. So, the first statement is dreamt, D-R-E-M-T. Dreamt is the only English word that ends with the letters M-T. No other word does. B, there are only five words in the English language that end in the four letters D-O-U-S, such as horrendous. So, dus. There's only five words in the English language that end like that. One of these statements is a complete lie. You just need to tell me which one. Got a few messages coming. Then after that, we're going to listen to a proper muqabla between the likes of Lata Mangeshkar, Asha Bhosle and Mohammad Rafi Saab. It's a truly wonderful song from Prince. You decide who wins this muqabla. I already know.
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3: This is Martin with your travel. Slow on the A312 Church Road and Mandeville Road as you head from the White Hart roundabout to the Target roundabout and on to North Holt Station. A4020 Uxbridge Road is heavy between the Parkway and Southall Park. A406 North Circular Road, heavy in both directions at the Hangar Lane directory. And you're slowing on the A205 South Circular from Red Rover to Chalker's Corner. There's congestion on A316 Chertsey Road westbound from Twickenham Bridge to Hospital Bridge Road roundabout, and the A3 West Hill Slough northbound between Tibbetts Corner and Upper Richmond Road. To the Tube and Trains not stopping on the District Line and Piccadilly Line westbound at Barons Court due to engineering works. That's your latest traffic and travel.
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4: Yes, I was just reading something quite funny, but I thought I'll share that with you in a moment. So thank you to all of you who've taken part so far. And yes, I do apologise. It was a mouthful, but it makes sense. They all link up these two so-called statements. So this is your last chance. So here we go. So the first statement I'm sharing with you is the word dreamt is the only English word that ends with the letters M-T. So dreamt being D-R-E-M. T. Dreamt is the only word in the English language that ends with the letters M-T. Mike Tango. That's the first statement. The second statement is there are only five words in the whole of the English language that end in the four letters that create the word deuce. Does, whichever way you want to pronounce it. Such, for example, the word horrendous. There's only five words that end like that in the whole English language. One of these two statements is a complete lie. Tell me which one you think it is.
0: WhatsApp message Like a Gold now on 0744 23 23 23. 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

0: Amit Kumar, Lata Mangeshkar. What a great song from such an awful film. Really was. So I was reading this and this really made my jaw drop here. Apparently it said Jackie Chan once held an egg inside his fist and broke 12 concrete blocks with his hand without damaging the egg. That is quite remarkable. I was never a huge Jackie Chan fan. I thought he was okay, he was funny. I just, yeah, wasn't a huge fan of his. But my man's aged well, I have to say. Looks very good for his age. He's kept well, really looked after him. So I'm not surprised with the kind of fighting and stuff and stunts he used to do. And last but not least, on average, you'll have 3,000 thoughts every day. You have 3,000 thoughts every day. I wonder what yours are. I can count mine on my two hands, which thoughts I probably have during the day. But no, I'm not going through that. So you're not going to get that far with me.
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0: 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It's a lie.
1: So very quickly, the two statements were, dreamt is the only English word that ends with the letters M-T, and the second statement was, there are only five words in the English language that end in D-O-U-S. Which one's a lie? The D-O-U-S is a lie. There are only four words that end with D-O-U-S. They are horrendous, tremendous, stupendous, and hazardous. Thank you to you all for taking part. That should get you perfectly ready for Ye Yavor in the third and final hour of Drive.
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1: This is Martin with your travel. On the A4 Great West Road eastbound of the Hogarth roundabout, there's a lane closed and traffic's very slow. It's all down to a breakdown there. Delays on the M4 onto the elevated section eastbound as you head from Junction 3 Hayes to Junction 2 Brentford. It's slowing on the A312 Church Road and Mandeville Road as you head from the White Hart roundabout to the Target roundabout and on to Northolt Station. A406 North Circular Road heavy in both directions as you head in towards the Hangar Lane Charitary. A3 West Hill slow northbound between Tibbetts Corner and Upper Richmond Road to the Tube, and minor delays on the Central Line due to cancellations and trains not stopping in the District and Piccadilly Lines westbound at Barons Court due to engineering works.
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1: The top stories this hour. As temperatures top 35 degrees in parts of the country, officials have issued new heat health alerts. Most of England's now covered by an amber warning. The third heatwave of the summer is causing transport disruption, hosepipe bans and wildfire risks. And Britain's energy networks warning electricity supplies are getting tight, something usually associated with winter. Jess Ralston's from the Energy and Climate Intelligence Unit.
2: There's a double whammy effect here. And unfortunately, across the continent, they're also experiencing this heatwave. So in France, during the last heat wave, some of their nuclear was taken offline because it was too hot to cool it. And that means that things are tight all over Europe.
1: A review's found three people died and others suffered permanent harm under the care of a consultant who gave outdated medical advice. Dr. Veronica Varney left South London St Helier Hospital in 2023 and is understood to be under investigation by the General Medical Council. Labour MPs have begun making their nominations for Sir Keir Starmer's replacement. Andy Burnham appears on course for a coronation, as so far he's unopposed. Welsh singer Bonnie Tyler has died in Portugal. She was 75. Debbie Ridgard has more.
3: Bonnie was best known for hits including Total Eclipse of the Heart and Holding Out for a Hero. She was nominated for three Grammys and in 2013 represented the UK at the Eurovision. In 2023, she was made an MBE for services to music. Her family say she passed away last night. She'd been in hospital since having emergency intestinal surgery in May.
1: The pound has hit a fresh year-long high against the euro. Sterling's now equal to €1.17, a level not seen since June 2025. And Karolina Muchova's won a tense battle with Coco Gauff to reach the ladies' final at Wimbledon. From Sky News, I'm Imani Rana.
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4: So it's going to get a touch cooler tonight. I was going to say warmer. Cooler. Temperature's going down to 23 Celsius overnight. Tomorrow, you're looking at lows of 17, highs of 31.
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4: Gold. Sandy Shah. So here we are, third and final hour of Drive. Feel that weekend upon us, I really do. Look forward to it. Got a great vintage show lined up for you. Anyway, let's do the back to back. And then, yeah, yeah, war.
0: Leica Gold. Let's return to the biggest hits back to back. 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
1: So welcome back to the third and final hour of Drive. And it's time for that Ye Yavo, which is all based around our artist of the week, Shaquille Balyuni, who has done some incredible songs, really has. And given me a good chance to show some of his great talents on Drive. Because normally, just in case you're wondering, normally 50 stuff isn't covered. 50s music isn't played on Drive. It's just not the done thing as such. But I had to make an exception because last week we had Shamshad Begum. This week we got Shaquille. And I could play all of his non-50 stuff. But I thought, no, if you're going to play the best of him, I've got to do the best. And a lot of this stuff you would hear on Vintage Gold with me anyway. So there you are. It gives you a bit of a trailer of what Vintage Gold is actually about. So here you go. The two songs you're going for today for Shaquille Balyuni Artist of the Week are, the first one, they are both Mohammed Rafi Saab solos. So there you go. First one is from the film An, and the song is Man Mera Ehsan. The second one is from one of the worst movies ever made in the history of Bollywood, Uran Katola, O Dur Ke Musafir. Both written by Shaquille, of course. Both music by Noshad. Both solos by Mohammed Rafi Saab. There you go, the trio, the famous trio. So which one gets your vote? Is it going to be Man Mera Ehsan from An, or is it going to be O Dur Ke Musafir from Uran Katola? Which one gets your vote?
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1: So the footy's back tonight. We kick off with a quarter final at 9 o'clock. It's going to be France versus Morocco. And of course, we'll keep you fully updated on the Leica network, even though you're very good at multitasking, watching and ending a series, which is good. 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
1: So once again, folks, just a quick reminder of our Ye Yavo, and if you want to take part, it'd be great to hear from you. And even if you're a silent listener, why don't you take part? It really is no harm done. So the two songs we're going for, both written by Shaquille, music both by Noshad and both sung by Mohammed Rafi Saab. First one is Man Mera Ehsan from the movie An, or B, O Dur Ke Musafir from the film Uran Katola. Which one gets your vote?
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5: This is Martin with your travel on the A4 Great West Road eastbound at the Hogarth roundabout. There's a lane closed and traffic's very slow. It's due to a breakdown. We've got delays on the M4 onto the elevated section eastbound from Junction 3 Hayes to Junction 2 Brentford. Queuing on the A312, the partway southbound before you get to the M4 Junction 3, and slow on the A312 Church Road and Mandeville Road as you head from the White Hart roundabout to the Target roundabout and on to Northolt Station. A406 North Circular Road, heavy in both directions at the Hangar Lane Gyratory to the Tube, and minor delays on the Northern Line this evening northbound between Morden and Camden Town. It's due to a points failure at Camden Town. That's your latest traffic and travel.
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3: Well, you know what's been so brilliant about this Ye Ya Wo today is some of your votes that are coming through. Some of them are coming with an explanation. One, how difficult it was to choose. And number two, the song you have chosen, why you've chosen that. And I think it's absolutely wonderful. So thank you for that. It really adds great context to what's making you choose the song you are. So this is your last chance. And after this, of course, we're going to ask Ashwini which one she would have voted for. And I will tell you which one I would have voted for. And I can assure you, if you found it difficult, my difficulty is even worse, because it's, of course, Mohammed Rafi Saab, both songs, and they're both incredibly iconic. So for me, it's even harder. But hey, yeah, could I have my own medicine? And I get that completely. So this is your last chance if you've not taken part. You need to tell me, out of these two songs written by Shakeel Badhiouni, which one would you vote for? The first one is Maan Mera Ehsaan from the movie Aan. And the second one is O Dur Ke Musafir from the film Udan Katola. Which one gets your vote? This is your last chance.
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1: Two facts I'm going to share with you now.
3: जी.
1: One, you're wearing white and I'm wearing black. We're polar opposites today,
3: yes.
1: By the way. I noticed that earlier.
3: Yes.
1: Did you know avocados, raspberries, almonds, broccoli, spinach, salmon are the most healthiest foods on the planet?
3: Yes.
1: Did you know that?
3: Yes.
1: How do you know that?
3: I am into healthy foods.
1: Okay, moving on. God, that killed that conversation quickly, didn't it? Never mind. Tell me one bad food you eat.
3: Fried food.
1: Okay, name one, for example, which is really not good for you.
3: Hash brown.
1: Have you got a sweet tooth?
3: Yes.
1: Kya khati ho?
3: All kind of mithai and kaju katli is my favorite.
1: I thought you were going to mention some chocolate, make this easier, but obviously not. Desi ki desi regi hai.
3: Arre, aaj to desi pe maine sawal puchna hai. Aap sunna pakka.
1: Time nahi hai mere paas. Ye ya wo? So the first song, nod if you think you know, Maan Mera Ehsaan from the film Aan, ya O Dur Ke Musafir from Uran Katola.
3: Nahi, dono bhi achhe hain, but Maan Mera Ehsaan.
1: Maan Mera Ehsaan, okay.
3: Aur mujhe dono pata the, by the way.
1: Oh, wow, okay, say no more. So, yeah, I'm going to vote. It's got to be O Dur Ke Musafir. Thank you to everybody who voted. And what's more pleasure is I'm voting for a song which had an incredible soundtrack and it was one of the most bakwas movies ever made. But there you go. What do I know? Ashwini's next. Congrats to all of you who voted for the winning song, which is next. Why don't we do this again tomorrow night as well, between 4 and 7. I'll see you then.
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2: The top stories this hour. A rare energy supply warning's been issued, along with new amber heat health alerts, as temperatures top 35 degrees in part of the country. The third heatwave of the summer is causing hosepipe bans and wildfire risks, as well as disruption to transport. A review's found a consultant at a South London hospital contributed to patients' irreversible lung damage and premature deaths. Dr. Veronica Varney, who left St. Helier Hospital in 2023, is understood to be under investigation by the General Medical Council. Charlotte's father was under her care for several years. He died after his deteriorating health went unrecognised.
3: How many patients and how many families have been left with the same question as us about if their family member or themselves had received better care, how many people would have recovered? And that makes me really angry and frustrated.
2: Restore Britain's leaders sparked fury by describing the 1996 Dunblane massacre as one murder. 16 primary school children and their teacher died in the attack. Rupert Lowe's been discussing the UK's strict gun laws. Airbnb will report customers who fraudulently rent out social housing to the government under a new agreement. It's thought 5,800 homes could be illegally sublet on short-term rental platforms. Bonnie Tyler's died at the age of 75. The singer's been in hospital in Portugal since May and passed away last night. Sir Rod Stewart was among those paying tribute. She's best known for her hit Total Eclipse of the Heart. Here's her friend Susie Quattro.
4: You can't beat that, can you? I don't think there's anybody alive that doesn't love that song. Not just the song, the way she sang it. So I always say she sang it with balls. That's how you got to sing it.
2: And to sport now, where England defender Jarrell Quanta has been handed a two-match ban after receiving a red card in the Three Lions' 3-2 win over Mexico. He'll miss the quarterfinal against Norway on Saturday and then the semi-final if they progress in the tournament, where the team would face either Argentina or Switzerland. From Sky News, I'm Imani Brana.
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1: The top stories this hour. On the first day of nominations, 322 Labour MPs have backed Andy Burnham to be the party's next leader. He only needs one more to guarantee no one can stand against him. Keir Starmer and Home Secretary Shabana Mahmood are among those who haven't yet given their support. The likely next Prime Minister has been speaking about the process on social media.
2: Strange thing to say, but I've just been in to nominate myself to be leader of the Labour Party. The nomination process has opened this morning, so glad to see some MPs going in. I'm still the only candidate in the race. It's all starting to feel very real.
1: Amber heat health alerts have been extended and now cover most of England. Scorching weather is expected to remain with us over the weekend. Today's seen temperatures top 34 degrees for a record-breaking eighth day this year. England's National Medical Director Frankie Swords is urging people to take precautions.
3: Avoid the hottest hours, slap on a hat, wear long loose clothes, keep well hydrated. Those are all things that can just reduce your chance of running into trouble. The heat can precipitate, you know, serious conditions. If you're at risk of a stroke, much more likely to have in very hot weather.
1: A review's found three deaths are linked to a rogue hospital consultant. Dr. Veronica Varney, who worked at St Helier Hospital in South London, told patients with lung disorders not to have flu jabs and didn't give them life-extending treatments. The family of a woman and her two children who were found dead in Bedfordshire earlier this week say they are dealing with unimaginable loss. Police suspect the children's father, Mark Schumer, of murdering all three. Catherine Zeta-Jones says singer Bonnie Tyler was an extraordinary woman with vocals to match, following her death at the age of 75. The singer, best known for Total Eclipse of the Heart, had been in hospital in Portugal since May. And to sport now, where England defender Jarrell Kwanza's World Cup could be over after he was handed a two-match ban. The defender received a red card in the win over Mexico. From Sky News, I'm Imani Rana.
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1: The top stories this hour. Labour MPs have overwhelmingly backed Andy Burnham to be their next leader. On the first day of nominations, 322 of them have lent their support. It's about 80% of the parliamentary party. Mr Burnham says he's deeply grateful. Our chief political correspondent John Craig says he's almost guaranteed to be the next Prime Minister.
2: He's one short of the 323 he needs to be absolutely sure. No other candidate can get the required 81. Most of the cabinets are on this list, but I can't see Keir Starmer, I can't see Shabana Mahmood.
1: It's been another day of record-breaking weather. The Met Office says it's the first time ever there have been 8 days in a year where temperatures have topped 34 degrees. Meanwhile, amber heat health alerts have been extended to cover most of England. A review's found a consultant at the South London Hospital contributed to patients' irreversible lung damage and premature deaths. Dr. Veronica Varney, who left St Helier Hospital in 2023, is understood to be under investigation by the General Medical Council. Charlotte's father was under her care for several years. He died after his deteriorating health went unrecognised.
3: How many patients and how many families have been left with the same question as us about if their family member or them themselves had received better care, how many people would have recovered? And that makes me really angry and frustrated.
1: Brian Adams, Catherine Zeta-Jones and Sir Rod Stewart have led tributes to Bonnie Tyler. The total eclipse of the heart singers died in hospital in Portugal at the age of 75. Wimbledon will have an all-Czech final in the women's singles. Karolina Muchová overcame Coco Gauff and will face 21-year-old Linda Noskova. And the pound has hit a fresh year-long high against the euro. Sterling is now equal to €1.17, a level not seen since June 2025. It's also at a three-week high against the dollar. From Sky News, I'm Imani Rana.
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1: The top stories this hour. On the first day of nominations, 322 Labour MPs have backed Andy Burnham to be the party's next leader. He only needs one more to guarantee no one can stand against him. Sir Keir Starmer and Home Secretary Shabana Mahmood are among those who haven't yet given their support. The likely next Prime Minister has been speaking about the process on social media.
2: Strange thing to say, but I've just been in to nominate myself to be leader of the Labour Party. The nomination process has opened this morning, so glad to see some MPs going in. I'm still the only candidate in the race. It's all starting to feel very real.
1: Officials have issued new heat health alerts as temperatures top 35 degrees in parts of the country. The third heatwave of the summer is causing transport disruption and wildfire risks. Meanwhile, a review found three people died and others suffered permanent harm under the care of a consultant who gave outdated medical advice. Dr. Veronica Varney left South London St Helier Hospital in 2023 and is understood to be under investigation by the General Medical Council. A rogue UPS worker has been jailed for 12 years for paving the way for £10 million worth of cocaine to be smuggled into the UK. Zach Archbold ensured drug parcels from the Netherlands passed undetected through the Essex depot where he worked. Bonnie Tyler has died at the age of 75. The singer has been in hospital in Portugal since May and passed away last night. Bryan Adams, Catherine Zeta-Jones and Sir Rod Stewart are among those paying tribute. She's best known for her hit Total Eclipse of the Heart. Here's her friend Susie Quattro.
3: You can't beat that, can you? I don't think there's anybody alive that doesn't love that song. Not just the song, the way she sang it. So I always say she sang it with balls. That's how you got to sing it.
1: And Olivia and Mohammed are once again the most popular baby names in England and Wales. Eliana and Stanley are also among new entries to the top 100. From Sky News, I'm Imani Rana.
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1: The top stories this hour. A total of 322 Labour MPs have formally backed Andy Burnham to be the next party leader on the first day of nominations. He's one short of the number, which guarantees no one can stand against him. More amber heat health alerts have been issued. Most of England's now covered by the warnings from the UK Health Security Agency as temperatures top 35 degrees in some places. Meanwhile, the NHS says it's facing a summer onslaught and electricity networks have asked generators for more power to meet demand. Meteorologist Joe Wheeler says such a long hot spell is rare.
2: We're talking about this as being a third heat wave, but is it? Did the heat ever actually go away? And even though things will cool down a little bit over the weekend, as we go into next week, whilst it may not still be a heat wave technically, temperatures will still be way above average.
1: A consultant at a South London hospital has been found to have contributed to patients' irreversible lung damage or premature death. Dr. Veronica Varney gave outdated or incorrect advice at St. Helier Hospital in Carshalton, where she told lung patients to avoid flu jabs. Restore Britain's leader has sparked fury by describing the 1996 Dunblane massacre as one murder. 16 primary school children and their teacher died. Rupert Lowe had been discussing the UK's strict gun laws. England defender Jarrell Quansah has been given a two-match ban for his red card against Mexico in the last 16 of the World Cup. His foul has been classed as serious foul play and tournament rules won't let England appeal the decision. Winger Bukayo Saka isn't happy with the outcome.
3: This is incredibly frustrating for us and for him the most, I'd say. But yeah, it's where it is. We're not here to complain. We just need to adapt and pick a team that's ready to beat Norway.
1: And Bryan Adams, Catherine Zeta-Jones and Susie Quattro are among those paying tribute to Bonnie Tyler, the 75-year-old, famous for 80s hits like Holding Out for a Hero, died in hospital last night. From Sky News, I'm Cam Hall.
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1: The top stories this hour. Andy Burnham's almost guaranteed to become the next Prime Minister after securing the backing of 322 Labour MPs in one day. He has until next Wednesday to get one more nomination, which would ensure no one can run against him. More amber heat health alerts have been issued for parts of England. The warning from the UK Health Security Agency now includes the North West and Yorkshire, as well as the Midlands and parts of the South. A&E units experienced their busiest month on record during June's heatwave. England's National Medical Director Frankie Swords is urging people to take precautions.
2: Avoid the hottest hours, slap on a hat, wear long loose clothes, keep well hydrated. Those are all things that can just reduce your chance of running into trouble. The heat can precipitate, you know, serious conditions. If you're at risk of a stroke, much more likely to have it in very hot weather.
1: Reviews found three deaths are linked to a rogue hospital consultant in South London. Dr. Veronica Varney told patients with lung disorders not to have flu jabs and didn't give them life-extending treatments. A UPS supervisor nicknamed King has been jailed for 12 years for helping smuggle £10 million worth of cocaine into the UK. Zach Archbold ensured drug parcels from the Netherlands passed through his Essex depot undetected. Catherine Zeta-Jones says Bonnie Tyler was an extraordinary woman with vocals to match following her death aged 75. The singer, best known for Total Eclipse of the Heart, had been in hospital in Portugal since May. Showbiz reporter Kelly Allen saw firsthand the power of her live performances at a charity gala.
3: It was at the Albert Hall and she performed, and I remember thinking, this is so cool, because that song, Total Eclipse of the Heart, I would sing with my friends. It's a big karaoke hit. I got to meet her afterwards and she was just so lovely and so happy to be there and helping a woman's charity.
1: And France have secured their place in the World Cup semi-finals with a 2-0 win against Morocco in Boston. Kylian Mbappe and Ousmane Dembele scored the goals. From Sky News, I'm Cam Hall.
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1: The top stories this hour. Labour MPs have overwhelmingly backed Andy Burnham to be their next leader. On the first day of nominations, 322 of them have lent their support. It's about 80% of the parliamentary party. Mr Burnham says he's deeply grateful. Our chief political correspondent John Craig says he's almost guaranteed to be the next Prime Minister.
2: He's one short of the 323 he needs to be absolutely sure. No other candidate can get the required 81. Most of the cabinets are on this list, but I can't see Keir Starmer, I can't see Shabana Mahmood.
1: The Met Office says it's recorded 8 days in a year where temperatures have topped 34 degrees Celsius for the first time. Amber heat health alerts have been extended to cover most of England. A review's found a consultant at a South London hospital contributed to patients' irreversible lung damage and premature deaths. Dr. Veronica Varney, who left St. Helier Hospital